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happiest sound, Bruno Mars. I just might. It's Amanda. So the Globe Theater, they have Arsenic and Old Lace for the whole month of June here. And I got a pair of tickets for you to go. You get to choose the night. Let me know your name. 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And if you want to go to the Globe to see Arsenic and Old Lace.

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5: Oh my God, Becky, look at her butt. It is so big. She looks like one of those rap guys' girlfriends. 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I mean, her butt is just so big. 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It's like out there. 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
4: Oh, this is a new one from Olivia Rodrigo, but as a feature pick, that means we don't know if we're going to keep it. 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We're playing that country song from Ella Langley because you love it. So let me know your thoughts. Text me. Let's be friends. Do you love this song too? Drop Dead from Olivia Rodrigo.

There's Olivia Rodrigo with Drop Dead. Hey, it's Amanda. Looks like summer. She's here. We went from winter 9 days ago to full on summertime.

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0: We love that Benny Boone with Beautiful Things. My name's Amanda. We're bumblebees getting blown around in this wind. 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They're struggling in this wind. 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My name's Amanda. 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Thanks for calling me up. What do you want to hear?
1: There's one song I want to hear right now, and it's I Want You by Savage Garden. Let's go.
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3: Melting yet, we have a yellow heat warning. It is sticking around, which means that even the overnight lows are hovering around 20 degrees. And that is where our daytime highs should be for this time of year. So that's our normal, is what the low is overnight.
4: Woke up this morning, no AC on my house. It was 22 degrees, which is great. You love warm weather, but that, wow, it's hot out there.
5: Did you have your windows open?
4: No.
3: Why was your AC off?
4: My wife, she turned it off.
3: Oh,
4: I know. We're going to talk about it later.
3: Yeah, that's a discussion. Yeah. Environment Canada says we should all be on the lookout for heat stroke symptoms. Get lots of water, especially if you're working outside. We are still expecting that 36 tomorrow. Shout out to our farm friends in this kind of heat. Seeding is now in full force across the province. Splash pads open for the season. We still have a while to wait, though, for the pools. Feels like they should just open today.
4: Necessity. Like, you need to get in there for survival's sake.
5: And then you remember it's May 27th.
3: Like, I know.
5: That is throwing me off so much. Mm-hmm. I feel like it's the end of June just as school is ending.
3: I know.
5: Hopefully the kids don't feel quite like that yet.
3: You might notice it gets a bit tougher to grab a flight out of Regina this summer. As jet fuel prices surge, Air Canada and WestJet are trimming their routes and reducing capacity. And we're also dropping the Saturday Minneapolis flight. Well, we clearly love our snowbirds. The last hometown show has sold out. Ottawa announced that the Old Plains will be grounded after this season. So if you didn't get your tickets, that is going to be one for the record books.
5: Moose Jaw Air Show growing up, you guys. Oh, that's like core memories for me, seeing everything down there. I miss that, and I'm going to miss the snowbirds. But I'll be honest, also, when you said we love our snowbirds, I was thinking of grandparents.
3: That go to Phoenix.
4: We love them too.
3: Yes. And are you a micro looter? Well, this is a new term for swiping just a few small things here and there from stores because we somehow feel justified due to the high cost of living.
4: Can we not call it micro looting? It's stealing.
3: It's still stealing. I know. I heard a whole segment on Evan Bray's show yesterday about this and this new term, and people are doing it more than you think.
4: I just think calling it micro-looting makes it feel, oh, yeah, I just had a little micro-looting moment today.
5: I also love that it's like the comparison to like Robin Hood and, you know, steal from rich to feed the poor. I'm like, you are not a serf living on Crown land, not able to get a bag of rice. Like, we're not there yet.
4: Well, in the NHL last night, we got our first team that booked their spot in the Stanley Cup final.
6: Vegas goes back to the Stanley Cup final. They sweep the President's Trophy winning Avalanche in the Western Conference Final.
5: I just want to remind people that Vegas has a ton of connections to Saskatchewan. Mm-hmm. We've got two players on the team, right, Wheels?
4: Brayden McNabb from Davidson, Saskatchewan, and defenseman Kaden Korzak from Yorkton, Saskatchewan.
5: And also, Vegas loves Saskatchewan.
7: In a statement to 13 Action News, the Golden Knights organization says, "We are flattered by the enthusiasm and excitement that exists for the Golden Knights in the province of Saskatchewan. And if an entire province would like to adopt the Golden Knights as their official team, we'd be all for it."
5: I just want to point out that no Canadian team, which is so silly, has ever targeted Saskatchewan. Like, your Oilers shunned it. They should just come out and say, "We want Saskatchewan to be the official, like, brother, sister province of the Oilers."
3: I know, but you guys, it is still really hard emotionally for a couple of reasons to get attached to Vegas. We still have Montreal. Montreal's not out. So we got to go Canada number one.
4: We're cheering for Montreal tonight. Absolutely.
3: We're cheering for Montreal. Second reason, Wheels.
4: What? I'm a reason?
3: Yes, you are the reason, aside from Montreal.
5: He's been very mean to you, Sean. I don't really blame him, as he is probably Saskatchewan's biggest Golden Knights fan.
3: Yes.
5: We are cheering for the Habs. Mm-hmm. 6 o'clock tonight. They're down 2-1 in that series, back at the Bell Center. They really need to win this game. Going down 3-1, heading back to Carolina would be tough.
4: And if you want some goosebumps, tune into that game early. Watch the opening ceremonies, because nobody does it quite like Montreal. It is so cool.
3: On Wednesdays, Wheels as Girls bring us our Z99 weather.
8: Hi, everyone. This is William Riddle. Happy Wednesday. Hot, hot, hot. Hey, warning. Be sure for us. Today, the high is 43. And windy. And tomorrow, so hot. 46. And we can talk too. I love Mr. Sun. I hope he stays. Love you, everyone. This is Billy and Redo. 99. Bye.
5: Is she saying 30 or 40?
3: I heard 43 and 46.
5: That's what I heard. Just to be clear, it's not 43 and 46. It's 33 and 36.
4: Still working on those. The THs.
3: That's a tough one.
4: Yeah, it is.
5: Already pretty warm, 17 degrees, and a ton of wind.
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0: That song feels good on a sunny Tuesday morning. Did you guys see the sunrise this morning?
1: I did. It was spectacular. Again, that is three sunrises in a row that are just mind-blowing, like full-on light up the sky in pink.
2: Some fuchsias, some lilacs in there, maybe a bit mauve, I saw.
1: Look at you.
0: This is why we need to move an hour the other way. So more people can see the sunrises. All the people, like, you had to be 4:45?
1: Oh, even earlier than that.
0: Crazy. Here we go, Nelly Furtado.

0: Canadian Music Hall of Famer, Nelly Furtado, Z99.
1: Jeff was dadding so hard last night. He's running around like a chicken with his head cut off. The vents in the basement need to be shut so that the air stays cool upstairs and forces it into our room, because our room's the hottest room in the whole house. And so he was doing that, and somehow it was my fault. Like, I hadn't done it yet.
0: Oh.
1: That is a his job. Like, that's something I don't think to do.
2: I would love the comparison between spouses of the things that they take care of on each side that the other person never thinks about or considers.
0: True.
2: I feel like it could be a competitive list, because there's a lot of things on both sides.
0: That is something my wife has never, ever, ever once thought about, is the
1: never me
0: changeover from summer to winter and back.
2: Or cabin air filters.
0: Well, yeah, vehicle things.
2: But then on my wife's side, Britt would be like, when's the last time you filled out any form for your kids or knew what they had to do or be at?
1: Mm-hmm.
2: And I'd be like, no, I don't. That's why we're a good team, right?
0: Exactly. It's not a bad thing. It's just when you are in a slightly grouchy mood.
1: Yep.
0: And then suddenly the things that you're doing, you forget that the other person has their own list. And then you start picking at them to get on your list. And then suddenly you realize, I don't want your list, so I'm just going to stick with my list.
2: You look him in the eye and go, pull out the receipts. I want to see it. And then you start looking. Oh, you have a lot of receipts. Oh, no.
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1: Good morning, 6:16. Welcome to a spicy Wednesday. We're going to be around 33 today. Windy like it was yesterday. And that wind, you guys, it felt like an oven.
2: If you were around concrete or some asphalt, it was cooking. But you were golfing yesterday, Justin. I'm sure the grass wasn't nearly as bad.
0: No, it was actually helpful at points. Not for the golf game. It was very windy. And that wind sticking around for the next few days, I don't think we're going to get a reprieve. Here's Cameron Whitcomb, Z99.
16: Is it a relapse if it's just a drink?

0: got options.
1: Catch him Saturday night, Country Thunder, before we're all singing with arms wide open. Saturday night. Guys, I'm excited for summer.
2: I cannot wait for the Saturday night of Country Thunder. I had the kids at the dentist last week, and the dentist and I were just chatting, you know, summer plans and kids done school soon. And then she goes to me, hey, she's like, Cameron Whitcomb, any tickets left?
1: Oh.
2: And I said, are you pumped about that night? She's like, I want to go to the whole thing. She said, I haven't been to Country Thunder in so long, but she said that Saturday night has something for everyone.
3: I've been trying to see Cameron Whitcomb live.
2: Me too.
3: For years, since I first heard that song, Options, I went, oh, what is this magic? I missed him in Saskatoon. I'm not missing him at Country Thunder.
1: I'm just trying to figure out who Shauna's going to ask to marry her this time. She has a history, Chad Kroeger, multiple times. Does it get weirder now that you, like, you're married versus before when you weren't?
2: And or also, like, Cam Whitcomb, I can't. Like,
1: no, not Cam. I was thinking more of Scott, you know, from Creed.
2: Scott Stapp. I mean, he starts singing.
1: Get your hall pass request in to Jeff. Yeah.
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1: Shauna Wheels, high of 33 today. I have the new smart water meter from the city, and it emails you now when it's like, higher than expected usage of your water because the sprinklers haven't been on in a while. So I've been getting lots of warnings because I got them programmed like every day this week because I don't want to lose the grass this early.
3: I could imagine there'd be some record-breaking days for the city of Regina's water usage this week.
2: No kidding.
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2: 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I wish you were back from Boston. I'm alone learning those lessons.

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2: Good morning. Welcome to another steamy Wednesday. Felt like an oven yesterday, and it was a night that didn't cool down. So that's why we have a heat warning. It's the yellow warning from Environment Canada, because it means overnight, 20 degrees. That's as cool as we get. And that is actually our normal daytime high for this time of year. Keeping in mind, I was typing this morning. Oh, yeah. It's May 27th.
3: Last night, I went through and opened all my windows before going to bed. And I woke up this morning because it was so windy. The air actually moved. My house was down to 19 degrees, ooh, which was a good start.
4: And Hanorn Cathedral texted in yesterday, if you want to keep your house cool, blinds down early in the morning. That's a big way to help, too.
2: We are still expecting that 36 for tomorrow. Shout out to our farmers in this heat. Seeding is in full force. Farmers have been waiting for a big dry stretch. Splash pads are open for the season, but we'll have to wait a little while for the swimming pools. They don't open up until the second week of June. You might notice it gets a bit harder to grab a flight out of Regina this summer. So the jet fuel prices, of course, they're surging. Air Canada and WestJet trimming some routes and reducing capacity. We're also dropping the Saturday direct Minneapolis flight.
3: I'll just point out, this is not unique to Regina. Before we get all, what was us, everywhere hearing so many flight cuts, which is unfortunate for people who have travels. Like, Wheels, you're supposed to go on a vacation later this summer. Guess you're sticking around with us.
4: We have our tickets, but they could get canceled. Who knows?
2: No, we want them to go, don't we?
3: Oh, yeah.
4: What?
2: Just for the memories.
4: Wow, yes. Catching strays.
3: No, memories.
2: Memories with your family.
3: And the memories we will make together, Shauna, without him.
2: Hey, we love our snowbirds. And the last hometown show will be a good one. Ottawa has announced it is completely sold out for the Moose Jaw show coming up in July. And of course, this is the last time you'll see those old planes. They're going to be grounded.
4: I wonder what the resale value on snowbird tickets are going to be, because this could be the last time you ever get a chance to see them.
3: I thought you were going to ask what the resale value on a snowbird was.
2: The actual flight.
3: Probably.
2: Probably not.
4: I don't think so, no.
2: And micro-looting, this is a new thing. So it's a term being used for swiping a few small things here and there from stores, but it's because we feel justified. Like, we know what we're doing, and we do it because everything costs a lot. So at the grocery store, you might just slip in a couple things that you don't scan. I'm not sure exactly how it works.
4: Don't do this.
2: No, I'm not suggesting do it. I'm just saying it is being done.
4: No, don't steal and don't call it micro-looting. No. It is theft, it is against the law, and it is below you.
3: There's got to be a better way to do this, but I do understand the frustration when we can barely afford our groceries, and you see the grocery chain sometimes making those record profits, and you're like, oh, something doesn't add up here.
2: And that's the weather for WheatlandRoofing.com.
4: Well, you guys, tonight, a huge game for the Montreal Canadiens. I cannot stress this enough. They're down 2-1 to the Carolina Hurricanes. This is a make-or-break game. If they win this game at home tonight, they tie the series 2-2. If they lose and go down 3-1, it's essentially tough. Mathematically pretty darn close to being over.
3: What would be good for them is to win this game somehow at the Bell Center, because they've been so good on the road and not very good at home. And two of the last three games are on the road in Carolina. That would actually be nice for them.
4: And the past two games, the Habs have had 13 and 12 shots on net.
2: Ooh, that's so low.
4: Let's double that this game. See how that plays out.
3: And we do know who the winner of that series is going to be playing in the Stanley Cup Final.
5: Vegas goes back.
2: You know that I am cheering first for Montreal, but I will say that was super crazy what Vegas just did. 4 games in a row? Come on.
4: And against the President's Trophy team, that's only happened 5 times before in the NHL. And we should say, you guys, shout out to the Saskatchewan connections on that team. Defenseman Brayden McNabb from Davidson, Saskatchewan, and defenseman Caden Korzak from Yorkton. I think I'm on the Knights bandwagon, you guys.
2: Oh, come on.
3: For the last 9 years.
2: Yeah.
3: And if you're hoping to get a sneak peek of the Riders at their training camp, just to know they're changing times around of when they normally practice to try and beat the heat, which, especially if you're a roofer right now, you understand.
2: Oof. 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
6: Hi, everyone. This is Billy and Riddle. Happy Wednesday. Hot, hot, hot. Heat warning. Be careful. Today, the high is 43. And windy. And tomorrow, so hot. 46. And wicked hot, too. I love Mr. Sun. I hope he stays. Love you, everyone. This is Billy and Redo. Z99. Bye.
3: It doesn't make any sense that you are connected to that child somehow.
4: Nice, right? It's all about redemption.
3: Have you done a DNA test?
4: No, we haven't.
3: Okay.
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0: getting you going on a sunny, hot Wednesday, Bruno Mars. That to me is the song of the summer right now.
1: Take it from me, who was outside for hours yesterday on the golf course. 32 with the breeze wasn't that bad. So farmers market today, go support them, especially because those tents, when it's gusting to 60, less than ideal, but it will be a fantastic morning or lunch break to check it out. 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
2: Is this her new era? Music mogul. Reports surfaced yesterday that Taylor Swift is starting her own record label.
3: 100% that makes sense.
2: Doesn't it? You always ask with her, what's next? Is it going to be a new album? She's got the wedding. You know, we try to lay out the plans of Taylor Swift. What could she surprise us with? Does make sense.
4: Always wondering how she's going to make her next billion. We thought maybe she'll go fashion, makeup, no record label. You know how many young people coming up want to be signed to that label.
3: And she likes to fix things that are broken. Mm-hmm. She would experience this with the label going, I want no part of this. And then you think about the Ticketmaster situation where she helped work with them to fix their issues. So I'm not surprised at all.
2: And MJ fans waiting for that sequel, like me, to the Smash movie. It's going to be a while. Even though some parts have been filmed, which we know, insiders say tentative release date is already pegged April 2029.
3: Why even tell us this?
2: I know.
3: It's like K-pop Demon Hunters 2, 2029. Like, I don't need to know that.
2: Just don't say anything.
3: Yeah, it gets me way too excited.
2: That's what's trending.
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3: 6:47, a sunny start to your Wednesday. We're into the season now. If you guys have young kids, the sun's still up. Why am I going to bed?
2: Oh, I know.
3: It's a real problem right now in our house with my youngest.
2: It's called blackout curtains, my friends.
4: 30 degrees all week long. Crank up some Taylor Swift. It's

0: Z99.
1: JNN in Upland says yes to this week's weather, but in my house, we can't talk about the weather as my husband's a roofer. And his busy roofing company and under contract. So he isn't happy about the extreme heat, as you can imagine.
0: How about you, Scotty in Harbor Landing? How are you feeling about the weather?
2: Oh, man, I'm working outside, too. I ain't on no roof, though, but that's bad enough to be outside at all, like, right?
3: What do you do for work, Scotty?
2: Oh, I'm the neighborhood mailman, right?
3: Oh, Scotty. So that means you're walking, though, with those heavy bags? How's that?
2: Well, no, I don't do that. I'm in a vehicle, but still.
4: Z99. 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
0: Shauna, I feel like you and I, reasonable tans. Wheels, he's like a white ghost.
3: He is weirdly white, and he did decide to wear his pajama shorts to work today. You know the ones.
0: We can talk about him. He ran out to get a coffee. Yeah. But what could we do? Like, should we like secretly spray self-tanner on him?
3: Ooh, I like that. We'll just tell him it's lotion. Oh, he look a little dry, yeah. Wheels.

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0: 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Z99 Mornings.
2: Melting yet, we have a yellow heat warning. It is sticking around, which means that even the overnight lows are hovering around 20 degrees. And that is where our daytime highs should be for this time of year. So that's our normal, is what the low is overnight.
3: Woke up this morning, no AC on my house. It was 22 degrees, which is great. You love warm weather, but that, wow, it's hot out there.
4: Did you have your windows open?
3: No.
2: Why was your AC off?
3: My wife, she turned it off.
2: Oh.
3: I know. We're going to talk about it later.
2: Yeah, that's a discussion. Yeah. Environment Canada says we should all be on the lookout for heat stroke symptoms. Get lots of water, especially if you're working outside. We are still expecting that 36 tomorrow. Shout out to our farm friends in this kind of heat. Seeding is now in full force across the province. Splash pads open for the season. We still have a while to wait, though, for the pools. Feels like they should just, ta-da, open today.
3: Necessity. Like, you need to get in there for survival's sake.
4: And then you remember it's May 27th.
2: Like, I know.
4: It's throwing me off so much. Mm-hmm. I feel like it's the end of June just as school is ending.
2: I know.
4: Hopefully the kids don't feel quite like that yet.
2: You might notice it gets a bit tougher to grab a flight out of Regina this summer. As jet fuel prices surge, Air Canada and WestJet are trimming their routes and reducing capacity. And we're also dropping the Saturday Minneapolis flight. Well, we clearly love our snowbirds. The last hometown show has sold out. Ottawa announced that the Old Plains will be grounded after this season. So if you didn't get your tickets, that is going to be one for the record books.
4: Moose Jaw Air Show growing up, you guys. Oh, that's like core memories for me, seeing everything down there. I miss that, and I'm going to miss the snowbirds. But I'll be honest, also, when you said we love our snowbirds, I was thinking of grandparents.
2: That go to Phoenix.
3: We love them too.
2: Yes. And are you a micro looter? Well, this is the new term for swiping just a few small things here and there from stores because we somehow feel justified due to the high cost of living.
3: Can we not call it micro looting? It's stealing.
2: It's still stealing. I know. I heard a whole segment on Evan Bray's show yesterday about this and this new term, and people are doing it more than you think.
3: I just think calling it micro-looting makes it feel, oh, yeah, I just had a little micro-looting moment today.
4: I also love that it's like the comparison to like Robin Hood and, you know, steal from the rich to feed the poor. I'm like, you are not a serf living on crown land, not able to get a bag of rice. Like, we're not there yet.
3: Well, in the NHL last night, we got our first team that booked their spot in the Stanley Cup final.
5: Vegas goes back to the Stanley Cup final. The President's Trophy winning Avalanche in the Western Conference Final.
4: I just want to remind people that Vegas has a ton of connections to Saskatchewan. Mm-hmm. We've got two players on the team, right, Wheels?
3: Brayden McNabb from Davidson, Saskatchewan, and defenseman Kaden Korzak from Yorkton, Saskatchewan.
4: And also, Vegas loves Saskatchewan.
6: In a statement to 13 Action News, the Golden Knights organization says, "We are flattered by the enthusiasm and excitement that exists for the Golden Knights in the province of Saskatchewan, and if an entire province would like to adopt the Golden Knights as their official team, we'd be all for it."
4: I just want to point out that no Canadian team, which is so silly, has ever targeted Saskatchewan. Like your Oilers, Shauna, they should just come out and say, "We want Saskatchewan to be the official, like, brother, sister province of the Oilers."
2: I know, but you guys, it is still really hard emotionally for a couple of reasons to get attached to Vegas. We still have Montreal. Montreal's not out. So we got to go Canada number one.
3: We're cheering for Montreal tonight. Absolutely.
2: We're cheering for Montreal. Second reason, Wheels.
3: What? I'm a reason?
2: Yes, you are the reason, aside from Montreal.
4: He's been very mean to you, Sean. I don't really blame him, as he is probably Saskatchewan's biggest Golden Knights fan.
2: Yes.
4: We are cheering for the Habs. Mm-hmm. 6 o'clock tonight. They're down 2-1 in that series, back at the Bell Center. They really need to win this game. Going down 3-1, heading back to Carolina would be tough.
3: And if you want some goosebumps, tune into that game early. Watch the opening ceremonies, because nobody does it quite like Montreal. It is so cool.
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7: Hi, everyone. This is Billy and Riddle. Happy Wednesday. Hot, hot, hot. Heat warning. Be careful. Today, the high is 43. And windy. And tomorrow, so hot. 46. And we get hot, too. I love Mr. Sun. I hope he stays. Love you, everyone. This is Billy and Redo. 99. Bye.
4: Is she saying 30 or 40?
2: I heard 43 and 46.
4: That's what I heard. Just to be clear, it's not 43 and 46. It's 33 and 36.
3: Still working on those. The THs.
2: That's a tough one.
3: Yeah, it is.
4: Already pretty warm, 17 degrees, and a ton of wind.
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0: Pink, Z99. What do you think it would be like having a teenage daughter now and going from being this like huge pop superstar with like, she had a pretty, what would we say her attitude was? Punk rock.
1: Oh, like kind of bad girl, yeah. Right?
2: Angsty.
1: Mm-hmm. Angst.
2: I think it'd be humbling. In my brief experience with young girls in my house, I think it'd be very, very humbling.
0: Gonna be so hot, so nice today, but lots of wind. Here's Alex Warren, Z99.
3: They say the holy water's watered down, and this town's lost its faith. Our colors will fade.

0: Such a beautiful song. There's Alex Warren and Ordinary at 7:13. We have got a scorcher. It didn't cool down overnight. This morning, walking across the parking lot into the radio station, it was a warm breeze. And it's going to be 33 with that wind. 36 is still in our forecast for tomorrow.
1: Sean, a good day to have those pants that zip off around the knees, turn into shorts.
0: Which you have.
2: You have the like the three zipper, because remember it could be capri. Mm-hmm. And then above the knee shorts. But other ways to cool down, this mustard Slurpee.
0: What?
2: That Blue Jays reporter, Anna Dua, she says mustard Slurpee is good.
0: There is no way. No.
1: There's something about the idea of a savory. Like, you know, you get a Coke Slurpee or a slush and you just crush it. And it's so sweet. The idea of kind of a savory mustard ice treat. I'm
2: none of that. Mm-hmm.
1: Hold on. So Sherry on our Facebook page says, this reminds me of the Mustard Festival. And one year they had mustard chocolate ice cream and it was so good.
0: Really?
1: Yeah, mustard is...
2: the Mustard Festival.
1: Mustard is very versatile when it comes to food. So I'm open to it.
2: Okay, how about this? We've got a family pack of passports, too.
3: Mosaic.
2: We got to hear it. The best flavor of Slurpee you can come up with. 306-936-9999. Maybe we'll get some savory ones in there.
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1: 7:18, we've got that heat warning. We're going to feel it again today. Shauna, Justin, I was wondering, because I don't have a pet. Do dogs like the heat? Like, I know they always like to go for walks, but when it's this hot, that can't be fun for them.
0: Yeah, well, Wes, he loves his walks, loves it. And the kids and I were just talking the other day. I wonder if Wesley likes to swim. We don't know. We've never... seen it.
3: Wesley's at least, like, pretty much all white.
0: Yeah.
3: Jax is a black.
0: Oh.
3: Black dog. So he has enjoyed sitting in the sun prior to this heat wave. Now he goes under the trampoline to hide.
1: Get him some dog flip-flops. That's going to help those little paws.
0: Yeah, sure.
3: I don't think they'll stick.

0: one of my all-time favorite bands. That's Matchbox and Unwell at 722 with Justin Wheels and Shauna in the sun. I can't believe how early the sunrise is at 4 a.m. and it's already starting to get light. The last three mornings, it's been the most amazing shades of pink. And here we are in the heat wave.
1: Bump an hour, you guys. Just bump us an hour back or ahead or whatever it is. So that sunrise is at 5-ish instead of 4-ish and then be up later. Talking about Slurpee flavors, the mustard Slurpee.
0: Mm-hmm.
1: Try this one out. Lindsay and Camsack, Clamato Slurpee.
0: It's like a Caesar, but a slushy.
1: A slushy Caesar with some spice to it.
0: Okay, let me think on this for a second.
1: Have either of you had a wine Slurpee before?
2: Oh, yes, I have.
0: Yes, I have.
2: They're delicious.
1: This is turning into this adult drinking Slurpees.
0: Basically, yeah.
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1: Sunshine and wind. 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
0: yes.
1: of wind. Just drying things out. Good for the farmers.
0: Mm-hmm.
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2: We assume.
0: It is going to be 33 degrees today and then 36 tomorrow.
2: Just want to say, while you're applying the sunscreen, don't forget the bug spray. Have you noticed the mosquitoes?
0: Oh.
2: Just like a flick of a switch and they're all over us.
1: Brutal. And the ticks and the wildlife. Halsey.

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3: Good morning. Welcome to another steamy Wednesday. Felt like an oven yesterday, and it was a night that didn't cool down. So that's why we have a heat warning. It's the yellow warning from Environment Canada, because it means overnight, 20 degrees. That's as cool as we get. And that is actually our normal daytime high for this time of year. Keeping in mind, I was typing this morning. Oh, yeah, it's May 27th.
4: Last night, I went through and opened all my windows before going to bed, and I woke up this morning because it was so windy, the air actually moved. My house was down to 19 degrees, ooh, which was a good start.
5: And Hanorden Cathedral texted in yesterday, if you want to keep your house cool, blinds down early in the morning. That's a big way to help, too.
3: We are still expecting that 36 for tomorrow. Shout out to our farmers in this heat. Seeding is in full force. Farmers have been waiting for a big dry stretch. Splash pads are open for the season, but we'll have to wait a little while for the swimming pools. They don't open up until the second week of June. You might notice it gets a bit harder to grab a flight out of Regina this summer. So the jet fuel prices, of course, they're surging. Air Canada and WestJet trimming some routes and reducing capacity. We're also dropping the Saturday direct Minneapolis flight.
4: I'll just point out, this is not unique to Regina. Before we get all, woe is us, everywhere, yes, hearing so many flight cuts, which is unfortunate for people who have travels. Like, Wheels, you're supposed to go on a vacation later this summer. Guess you're sticking around with us.
5: We have our tickets, but they could get canceled. Who knows?
3: No, we want them to go, don't we?
4: Oh, yeah.
5: What?
3: No, just for the memories.
5: Wow, yes. Catching strays.
4: No, memories.
3: Memories with your memories. Family.
4: And the memories we will make together, yeah. Shauna, without him.
3: Hey, we love our snowbirds. And the last hometown show will be a good one. Ottawa has announced it is completely sold out for the Moose Jaw show coming up in July. And of course, this is the last time you'll see those old planes. They're going to be grounded.
5: I wonder what the resale value on snowbird tickets are going to be, because this could be the last time you ever get a chance to see them.
4: I thought you were going to ask what the resale value on a snowbird was.
3: The actual flight. Plane?
4: Probably.
3: Probably not.
5: I don't think so, no.
3: And micro-looting, this is a new thing. So it's a term being used for swiping a few small things here and there from stores, but it's because we feel justified. Like, we know what we're doing, and we do it because everything costs a lot. So at the grocery store, you might just slip in a couple things that you don't scan. I'm not sure exactly how it works.
5: Don't do this.
3: No, I'm not suggesting do it. I'm just saying it is being done.
5: No, don't steal and don't call it micro-looting. No. It is theft, it is against the law, and it is below you.
4: There's got to be a better way to do this, but I do understand the frustration when we can barely afford our groceries, and you see the grocery chain sometimes making those record profits, and you're like, oh, something doesn't add up here.
5: Well, you guys, tonight, a huge game for the Montreal Canadiens. I cannot stress this enough. They're down 2-1 to the Carolina Hurricanes. This is a make-or-break game. If they win this game at home tonight, they tie the series 2-2. If they lose and go down 3-1, it's essentially, tough, mathematically, pretty darn close to being over.
4: What would be good for them is to win this game somehow at the Bell Center, because they've been so good on the road and not very good at home. And two of the last three games are on the road in Carolina. That would actually be nice for them.
5: And the past two games, the Habs have had 13 and 12 shots on net.
3: Ooh, that's so low.
5: Let's double that this game. See how that plays out.
4: And we do know who the winner of that series is going to be playing in the Stanley Cup Final.
6: Vegas goes back to the Stanley Cup Final. They sweep the President's Trophy winning Avalanche in the Western Conference Final.
3: You know that I am cheering first for Montreal, but I will say that was super crazy what Vegas just did. Four games in a row? Come on.
5: And against the President's Trophy team, that's only happened 5 times before in the NHL. And we should say, you guys, shout out to the Saskatchewan connections on that team. Defenseman Brayden McNabb from Davidson, Saskatchewan, and defenseman Caden Korzak from Yorkton. I think I'm on the Knights bandwagon, you guys.
3: Oh, come on.
4: For the last 9 years.
3: Yeah.
4: And if you're hoping to get a sneak peek of the riders at their training camp, just to know, they're changing times around when they normally practice to try and beat the heat, which, especially if you're a roofer right now, you understand.
3: Oof.
4: And that's your sports for Lamella Medical Aesthetics.
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7: Hi, everyone. It's William Riddle. Happy Wednesday. Hot, hot, hot. Heat warning. Be careful. Today, the high is 43. And windy. And tomorrow, so hot. 46. And wicked hot, too. I love Mr. Sun. I hope he stays. Love you, everyone. 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Bye.
4: It doesn't make any sense that you are connected to that child somehow.
5: Nice, right? It's all about redemption.
4: Have you done a DNA test?
5: No, we haven't.
4: Okay.
5: I'm not going to either.
3: And that's your weather for QP 5430. Healthcare workers have your back, providing crucial care and support to patients and residents. They want a fair deal.
5: 737, that wind's sticking around, already gusting to 50, currently 18 degrees.
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0: Rihanna's so cool, hey?
1: I love her. I think that sometimes Rihanna doesn't get enough credit for how strong of a voice she has. Like, we hear songs like that, Only Girl, and you think of her as maybe even more of a dancer or just the pop beats, but her voice is ridiculously good.
0: And pretty cool that she's hasn't released a studio album in 10 years and still so many iconic songs.
2: She's good at a lot of things, like making $1 billion, too.
1: Well, that.
2: Maybe she inspired Olivia Dean. Another great voice. So easy.

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0: With Shauna Foster.
2: Shawn Mendes. We have not talked about our friend, our great Canadian pal, in a long time. Our wedding bell's going to be ringing for Shawn Mendes.
3: What?
2: He is super serious with his Brazilian actress girlfriend. They're moving in together. They were seen getting groceries or something yesterday. They're pretty serious, you guys. He's also going to be a World Cup spokesperson for Team Canada, so we're going to be seeing a lot of Shawn Mendes coming up here.
3: Which gets me excited because that should mean new Shawn Mendes music.
2: I'm hoping.
3: FIFA always releases a new album of artists from around the globe for a World Cup, so fingers crossed.
2: And Justin Bieber may have wanted to hang tight on his deal, so he sold his whole catalog of music. Big, big deal last year. Well, now Sony wants to buy it from who Justin Bieber sold it to. And this would be a $4 billion deal that would be all of Justin Bieber's music plus all of Neil Young's music. $4 billion.
4: Justin Bieber sold it because his wife, Hailey Bieber, was struggling with her products in production. So he sold it. She gave him the money back when she sold her company and made $1 billion with no interest. So, yeah.
3: Bieber sold his for $250 million. That is a far cry from $4 billion.
2: No kidding. That's what's trending for Victoria Square Arcade and United Imports.
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3: Well, happy Wednesday, 7:38, 18:748, my eyes.
4: We'll forgive you this time, but only this time.
3: 18 degrees right now, you guys. That is
2: 18.
4: I would say maybe it was the heat getting to you, but if you see the pajama outfit Wheels is wearing today, silky button-up shirt, short, silky shorts.
2: With fruits and florals on it.
4: He should not be too hot, should he?
2: No, but then he teamed it up with a leather jacket. Only you.
4: Off the charts.
3: You guys, hold on. This is fashion.

0: so good together. Halsey, Chainsmokers, Z99, 752. It's already getting hot out there.
1: You guys know how important first impressions are.
2: Mm-hmm.
1: And usually, you know, you can focus and give off the best first impression. Shauna, you missed it yesterday, but I was howling internally. We had Chrissy from the Canadian Cancer Society walk in to the studio because she's helping raise money for cancer for this fund. With is it Maddie Kennedy biking across Canada?
0: Biking across Canada.
3: I saw that story, yeah.
0: Trying to raise $1 million.
1: We shake her hand.
3: Mm-hmm.
1: I shake her hand and she goes, whoa. The firm handshake. Hold on. It gets better.
0: This is already not an accurate depiction of the story. But
1: then she shakes Justin's hand and goes, oh,
0: no.
1: Oh, like limp wrist handshake. And she went to me and said, your handshake was way better than his handshake.
0: That's not how she simply shook both her hands. But I was mildly devastated when she said, oh, Wheels has a firmer handshake than you do.
3: Are you just showing off your muscles? Are you trying to grip people so that they say something?
0: Have you met, or well, you probably haven't met, maybe you have. Have you shook Donald Trump's hand? Do you know the move he's always trying to pull? Where he overpowers
3: he
0: them
3: it.
0: And
3: yes.
0: pulls them. And Wheels is the Z99 Trump.
1: You guys, this is not about me. This is about old Limp Wrist over here introducing himself to the world.
0: Get out of here.

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2: Melting yet? We have a yellow heat warning. It is sticking around, which means that even the overnight lows are hovering around 20 degrees. And that is where our daytime highs should be for this time of year. So that's our normal, is what the low is overnight.
3: Woke up this morning, no AC on my house. It was 22 degrees, which is great. You love warm weather, but that, wow, it's hot out there.
4: Did you have your windows open?
3: No.
2: Why was your AC off?
3: My wife, she turned it off.
2: Oh,
3: I know. We're going to talk about it later.
2: Yeah, that's a discussion. Yeah. Environment Canada says we should all be on the lookout for heat stroke symptoms. Get lots of water, especially if you're working outside. We are still expecting that 36 tomorrow. Shout out to our farm friends in this kind of heat. Seeding is now in full force across the province. Splash pads open for the season. We still have a while to wait, though, for the pools. Feels like they should just, ta-da, open today.
3: Necessity. Like, you need to get in there for survival's sake.
4: And then you remember it's May 27th.
2: Like, I know.
4: It's throwing me off so much. Mm-hmm. I feel like it's the end of June just as school is ending.
2: I know.
4: Hopefully the kids don't feel quite like that yet.
2: You might notice it gets a bit tougher to grab a flight out of Regina this summer. As jet fuel prices surge, Air Canada and WestJet are trimming their routes and reducing capacity. And we're also dropping the Saturday Minneapolis flight. Well, we clearly love our snowbirds. The last hometown show has sold out. Ottawa announced that the Old Plains will be grounded after this season. So if you didn't get your tickets, that is going to be one for the record books.
4: Moose Jaw Air Show growing up, you guys. Oh, that's like core memories for me, seeing everything down there. I miss that, and I'm going to miss the snowbirds. But I'll be honest, also, when you said we love our snowbirds, I was thinking of grandparents.
2: That go to Phoenix.
3: We love them too. Yeah.
2: Yes. And are you a micro looter? Well, this is the new term for swiping just a few small things here and there from stores because we somehow feel justified due to the high cost of living.
3: Can we not call it micro looting? It's stealing.
2: It's still stealing. I know. I heard a whole segment on Evan Bray's show yesterday about this and this new term, and people are doing it more than you think.
3: I just think calling it micro-looting makes it feel, oh, yeah, I just had a little micro-looting moment today.
4: I also love that it's like the comparison to like Robin Hood and, you know, steal from the rich to feed the poor. I'm like, you are not a serf living on Crown land, not able to get a bag of rice. Like, we're not there yet.
3: Well, in the NHL last night, we got our first team that booked their spot in the Stanley Cup final.
5: Vegas goes back to the Stanley Cup final. Sweep the President's Trophy winning Avalanche in the Western Conference Final.
4: I just want to remind people that Vegas has a ton of connections to Saskatchewan. Mm-hmm. We've got two players on the team, right, Wheels?
3: Brayden McNabb from Davidson, Saskatchewan, and defenseman Caden Korzak from Yorkton, Saskatchewan.
4: And also, Vegas loves Saskatchewan.
6: In a statement to 13 Action News, the Golden Knights organization says, "We are flattered by the enthusiasm and excitement that exists for the Golden Knights in the province of Saskatchewan, and if an entire province would like to adopt the Golden Knights as their official team, we'd be all for it."
4: I just want to point out that no Canadian team, which is so silly, has ever targeted Saskatchewan. Like your Oilers, Shauna, they should just come out and say, "We want Saskatchewan to be the official, like, brother, sister province of the Oilers."
2: I know, but you guys, it is still really hard emotionally for a couple of reasons to get attached to Vegas. We still have Montreal. Montreal's not out. So we got to go Canada number one.
3: We're cheering for Montreal tonight. Absolutely.
2: We're cheering for Montreal. Second reason, Wheels.
3: What? I'm a reason?
2: Yes, you are the reason, aside from Montreal.
4: He's been very mean to you, Sean. I don't really blame him, as he is probably Saskatchewan's biggest Golden Knights fan.
2: Yes.
4: We are cheering for the Habs. Mm-hmm. 6 o'clock tonight. They're down 2-1 in that series, back at the Bell Center. They really need to win this game. Going down 3-1, heading back to Carolina would be tough.
3: And if you want some goosebumps, tune into that game early. Watch the opening ceremonies, because nobody does it quite like Montreal. It is so cool.
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7: Hi, everyone. This is Brilliant Riddle. Happy Wednesday. Hot, hot, hot. Hey, warning. Be careful. Today, the high is 43. And windy. And tomorrow, so hot. 46. And wicked hot, too. I love Mr. Sun. I hope he stays. Love you, everyone. This is Billy and Redo. 99. Bye.
4: Is she saying 30 or 40?
2: I heard 43 and 46.
4: That's what I heard. Just to be clear, it's not 43 and 46. It's 33 and 36.
3: Still working on those, the THs.
2: That's a tough one.
3: Yeah, it is.
2: That's your Set 99 weather for the Flats Eatery and Drink. Got plans for breakfast? You do now. 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Breakfast is all that at the Flats.
4: 807, 21 degrees and gusting to 55.
0: Get up, wake up, get busy, do it. 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

0: back. Shawn Mendes on a gorgeous but hot Tuesday morning.
1: It is
0: Wednesday.
1: Hot. It's Tuesday. Yeah.
0: I'm losing track of it. The heat's got to my head.
2: It happens.
1: It is going to be 33 today, and then 36 is still in our forecast for tomorrow.
2: You'll feel the difference for sure. Hey, don't forget, nominations still open for Z99's Teacher of the Year. We got another one. Well, we're actually got hundreds.
1: Hundreds.
2: But this one caught my eye. It's Kira for Miss Pradnick of Miss McVitie School. Miss Pradnick was Kira's first teacher she met when she came to Canada. She says, she's friendly. She taught me many cool things like crafts and science. She can turn words into good laughs. I love her. And I want her to be my fourth grade teacher next year.
0: Oh, they're going to win a $1,500 prize package, $1,000 cash, and $500 from HBI to spruce up the classroom.
1: Guys, yesterday I was over at HBI. I had never had a full tour. That place is amazing. Thank you so much, Jay, for the tour. I didn't know this history and the legacy, and there's some really cool things happening at HBI.
0: You could literally get lost for days in that warehouse. It is nuts. Lady Gaga, Bruno Mars, Z99.

0: They're so good together. Lady Gaga, Bruno Mars.
1: Vanessa and Hawkstone, how are you enjoying the heat?
2: I am a sweaty mess. How are you guys?
3: We're doing great. Why are you so sweaty?
2: I'm like 8 months pregnant, and I've been living in a bathing suit in my kid's splash pool.
3: I had two summer pregnancies. Girl, I feel you.
2: Oh, it's not fun. And it's not a good sight either.
3: I lived in muumuus. That's all I wore.
0: Although, to be fair, Vanessa, this entire spring would have been keeping you cool. It's just really the last few days that have been crazy, hey?
2: It has been, and my local ice cream shop has been serving up the Dole Whip constantly to me, so I think they know me by name.
1: Dole Whip, great choice. Mm-hmm. Thanks for the call. Stay cool.
2: Thanks, guys. Have a good day.
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10: Hello, good morning, how you doing?
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0: Guys, I was introduced to the most refreshing drink ever on the golf course yesterday.
3: Ooh.
0: I was not expecting this at all. Lyndon and Shauna, who I'm playing with, are like, we'll get two ICDCs.
1: ICDCs.
3: ICDCs? What is this?
0: There were icy Diet Cokes. I don't drink Diet Coke.
3: Like, I love Diet Coke.
0: You love Diet Coke?
3: I do, yeah.
0: I cannot describe to you in 30-plus degree heat when that cart came around and you pull them out of the ice. You have to drink them quick, but when it's cold, it is more refreshing, almost like regular Coke's a little too carbonated or something. It blew my mind. I can't explain to you how good it is in crazy heat with Diet Cokes that are just above freezing temperature.
3: Well, I was just going to say, are they almost slushy?
0: Yeah, they're just on the fringe. Now, they heat it up quick. You got to almost chug them. Changed my life.
1: Just so we're clear, you're describing a cold Diet Coke.
3: It's just Diet Coke?
0: An icy cold Diet Coke.
3: He gave it a new name.
0: You're going to try it. Okay, today I'm going to make you try it.
3: Okay.
0: Unbelievable.

0: What a good tune. Killers, Mr. Brightside at 8:23 with Justin and Wheels and Shauna on a smoking hot. It feels like an oven. That's how I described last night. It didn't cool down. We have the heat warning. And it's that furnace-y feeling in the air.
1: It's always a bit of a dilemma because on the asphalt is so much hotter. But I can tell you, when you get on the grass, all the little bugs and mosquitoes that are on you. So would you rather be a little bit hotter with no bugs or a little bit cooler with the mosquitoes?
2: That's a tough question. Hotter. I hate bugs. At all costs, no bugs.
1: It's one of the good things about it being so windy, actually. When it's gusting to 60, the mosquitoes are struggling to like land on their target.
0: I feel like this is another way for you to try to convince your
1: it's
0: wife
1: why
0: that
1: I need
0: you
1: to
0: should
1: be on
0: golfing
1: the golf course right now. Stay cool, stay away from the bugs.
3: Come try our wine. It's elderberry wine.
4: Just a pinch of cyanide.
3: Mixed with arsenic. And you're dead.
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5: Soak it in. That's what I've realized. Like, Shauna, I normally, this heat would be too much, but I think I've turned a corner. Of even yesterday, I was in the sun, I had the sunscreen on, and I was just enjoying it.
6: You have to wear the sunscreen because it's weird. We can't reason the fact that it is May. Like, yes. I wrote down this morning, May 27th, and I thought, no, it can't be May. No. It has to be June something. No, it is still May. But this is when the sun is actually super, super intense.
5: Yeah, I guess because summer solstice is, what, a month away? Mm-hmm. So it's kind of the same sun as late July.
6: Yes.
5: But yeah, be careful. Here's Hendrix, Golden.

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2: Good morning. Welcome to another steamy Wednesday. Felt like an oven yesterday, and it was a night that didn't cool down. So that's why we have a heat warning. It's the yellow warning from Environment Canada, because it means overnight, 20 degrees. That's as cool as we get. And that is actually our normal daytime high for this time of year. Keeping in mind, I was typing this morning. Oh, yeah, it's May 27th.
3: Last night, I went through and opened all my windows before going to bed. And I woke up this morning because it was so windy. The air actually moved. My house was down to 19 degrees, Ooh. Which was a good start.
4: And Honorton Cathedral texted in yesterday, if you want to keep your house cool, blinds down early in the morning. That's a big way to help, too.
2: We are still expecting that 36 for tomorrow. Shout out to our farmers in this heat. Seeding is in full force. Farmers have been waiting for a big dry stretch. Splash pads are open for the season, but we'll have to wait a little while for the swimming pools. They don't open up until the second week of June. You might notice it gets a bit harder to grab a flight out of Regina this summer. So the jet fuel prices, of course, they're surging. Air Canada and WestJet trimming some routes and reducing capacity. We're also dropping the Saturday direct Minneapolis flight.
3: I'll just point out, this is not unique to Regina. Before we get all, woe is us, everywhere hearing so many flight cuts, which is unfortunate for people who have travels. Like, Wheels, you're supposed to go on a vacation later this summer. Guess you're sticking around with us.
4: We have our tickets, but they could get canceled. Who knows?
2: No, we want them to go, don't we?
3: Oh, yeah.
4: What?
2: Just for the memories.
4: Wow, yes. Catching strays.
3: No, memories.
2: Memories with your family.
3: And the memories we will make together, Shauna, without him.
2: Hey, we love our snowbirds. And the last hometown show will be a good one. Ottawa has announced it is completely sold out for the Moose Jaw show coming up in July. And of course, this is the last time you'll see those old planes. They're going to be grounded.
4: I wonder what the resale value on snowbird tickets are going to be, because this could be the last time we ever get a chance to see them.
3: I thought you were going to ask what the resale value on a snowbird was.
2: The actual
3: Can I buy
2: flight?
3: A plane? Probably.
2: Probably not.
4: I don't think so, no.
2: And micro-looting, this is a new thing. So it's a term being used for swiping a few small things here and there from stores, but it's because we feel justified. Like, we know what we're doing, and we do it because everything costs a lot. So at the grocery store, you might just slip in a couple things that you don't scan. I'm not sure exactly how it works.
4: Don't do this.
2: No, I'm not suggesting do it. I'm just saying it is being done.
4: No, don't steal and don't call it micro-looting. No. It is theft. It is against the law and it is below you.
3: There's got to be a better way to do this. But I do understand the frustration when we can barely afford our groceries and you see the grocery chain sometimes making those record profits. And you're like, oh, something doesn't add up here.
2: That's what's going on this morning for Access Communications.
4: Well, you guys, tonight, a huge game for the Montreal Canadiens. I cannot stress this enough. They're down 2-1 to the Carolina Hurricanes. This is a make-or-break game. If they win this game at home tonight, they tie the series 2-2. If they lose and go down 3-1, it's essentially tough. Mathematically pretty darn close to being over.
3: What would be good for them is to win this game somehow at the Bell Center, because they've been so good on the road and not very good at home. And two of the last three games are on the road in Carolina. That would actually be nice for them.
4: And the past two games, the Habs have had 13 and 12 shots on net.
2: Ooh, that's so low.
4: Let's double that this game. See how that plays out.
3: And we do know who the winner of that series is going to be playing in the Stanley Cup Final.
5: Vegas goes back to the Stanley Cup Final. They sweep the President's Trophy winning Avalanche in the Western Conference Final.
2: You know that I am cheering first for Montreal, but I will say that was super crazy what Vegas just did. 4 games in a row? Come on.
4: And against the President's Trophy team, that's only happened 5 times before in the NHL. And we should say, you guys, shout out to the Saskatchewan connections on that team. Defenseman Brayden McNabb from Davidson, Saskatchewan, and defenseman Caden Korzak from Yorkton. I think I'm on the Knights bandwagon, you guys.
2: Oh, come on.
3: For the last 9 years.
2: Yeah.
3: And if you're hoping to get a sneak peek of the Riders at their training camp, just to know, they're changing times around of when they normally practice to try and beat the heat, which, especially if you're a roofer right now, you understand.
2: Oof.
3: And that's your sports for the Health Sciences Association of Saskatchewan.
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6: 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Hot, hot, hot. Heat warning. Be careful. Today, the high is 43. And windy. And tomorrow, so hot. 46. And we can hot too. I love Mr. Sun. I hope he stays. Love you, everyone. This is Billy and Redo. 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Bye.
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4: Hard to believe, already 21 degrees out there. 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

0: The queen of pop, Britney Spears, Zed 99. 33 for a high today. One of the benefits, you guys, about hot weather is traffic is fairly normal most mornings, right? There's no snow, and nothing to worry about, no rains. It's just, you know what? Drive to work, enjoy yourself.
1: You guys want to dig into the science of the heat, sticky tires, shorter braking distances?
0: No.
2: No one talks about that.
1: I don't think anybody does.
2: No.
1: It's the latest from Tyler Shaw. The song's called Run to You. Shout out to his grandparents from Prince Albert, Saskatchewan. Give me a reason.

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0: With Shauna Foster.
2: Is this her new era? Music mogul. Reports surfaced yesterday that Taylor Swift is starting her own record label.
3: 100% that makes sense.
2: Doesn't it? You always ask with her, what's next? Is it going to be a new album? She's got the wedding. You know, we try to lay out the plans of Taylor Swift. What could she surprise us with? Does make sense.
4: Always wondering how she's going to make her next billion. Mm. We thought maybe she'll go fashion, makeup, no record label. You know how many young people coming up want to be signed to that label.
3: And she likes to fix things that are broken. Mm-hmm. She would experience this with the label going, I want no part of this. And then you think about the Ticketmaster situation where she helped work with them to fix their issues. So I'm not surprised at all.
2: And MJ fans waiting for that sequel, like me, to the Smash movie. It's going to be a while. Even though some parts have been filmed, which we know, insiders say tentative release date is already pegged April 2029.
3: Why even tell us this?
2: I know.
3: It's like K-pop Demon Hunters 2, 2029. Like, I don't need to know that.
2: Just don't say anything.
3: Yeah, it gets me way too excited.
2: That's what's trending.
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6: Here we go. 33 on the way, 36 tomorrow, 34 Friday, 33. When do we finally? It's not till Monday, June 1st that we get back to the 20s.
7: Are you golfing in the 36 tomorrow? I think you should, and then it's a thing you did. It's like you conquered something.
8: A milestone.
7: Yes.
6: My Iron Man is me golfing at 36. Mm-hmm. I like this. Mm-hmm. Will you guys be proud of me then?
8: No. Not at all.
7: No. Nope.

0: I want to do something and try something new, and then I go for a plate of spanakopita or whatever, like something that I've had lots.
1: I'll be honest. There's been years at Mosaic where I go into the Greek Pavilion and I don't leave. Like, that is my Mosaic experience.
2: I have had that before. Well, I'm going to do all these ones. And then you start eating.
0: I know.
1: Then there's the performances,
0: dances.
2: Okay. Here's what we need to know. 306-936-9999. What is the one thing you have to try at Mosaic? And we've got a family pack of passports for somebody who puts it in. You're going to get two adults and two either youth or seniors to get in. 306-936-9999.
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1: 852, already 21 degrees. How do you stay cool? Mike in Lumsden reminiscing about his favorite Slurpee flavor. Watermelon with a bit of black cherry.
0: What? What? Those aren't common.
1: I said, where do you get this from?
0: Yeah, where?
1: He said, I used to get it at 7-Eleven. 30 years ago.
0: No, I don't remember those ever.
2: I'm much more into Jeff in Coronation Park. Crush Lime Slurpee.
0: Ooh,
2: that is refreshing.
0: Yep. That's
1: never
0: a
1: had
0: good
1: it.
0: One.
2: Not too sweet. Got a little tang.
1: Like the song.
2: I was going to say like Shauna. You know?

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1: Looking forward to
2: Mosaic
1: next week. But what food do you get most excited to try at all the different pavilions? Like, are we going classic, like pierogies?
3: I feel like I always say that.

0: La Luxury, good morning. Thanks for being here on what is already a hot day. It didn't cool down last night, you guys.
1: 21 degrees right now, 20 overnight.
0: Mm-hmm.
1: Now is the time where you want to head to the farmer's market, which just happens to be open. 9 until 1. Cool right now compared to what's coming, 33 for a high?
2: The wind is going to make it, I think, feel better, but right on the verge of not helping. But yeah, those tents might blow away.

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1: Don't just text it. Say it.
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0: catch him Saturday night, Country Thunder, Cam Whitcomb, Z99.
1: JNN in Upland says, yes to this week's weather, but in my house, we can't talk about the weather, as my husband's a roofer, and his busy roofing company and the contracts. So he isn't happy about the extreme heat, as you can imagine.
0: How about you, Scotty in Harbor Landing? How are you feeling about the weather?
2: Oh, man, I'm working outside, too. I ain't on no roof, though, but that's bad enough to be outside at all, like, right?
3: What do you do for work, Scotty?
2: Oh, I'm the neighborhood mailman, right?
3: Oh, Scotty. So that means you're walking, though, with those heavy bags? How's that?
2: Well, no, I don't do that. I'm in a vehicle, but still.

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1: Your home for new hit music. 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

0: Windows down, sunroof open kind of music. That is Bruno Mars. I just might.
1: We've got the heat. It is going to be very steamy. We have a yellow heat warning that continues from Environment Canada. So basically, it just means it doesn't cool down at night. 36 is what we can expect for tomorrow.
2: Did we get two weather warnings in May? One being like snowy, icy.
1: Yes, we did.
3: Winter storm warning.
1: Yes.
2: The one for the

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1: Can I have your attention? Z99's feature pick.
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3: Normally, Olivia Rodrigo is angry and she's mad, but somehow in this new song, Shauna, she seems kind of happy.
4: 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She still has the anger and the angst. Just do a deep dive on the lyrics.
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1: Vanessa in Hawkstone, how are you enjoying the heat?
2: I am a sweaty mess. How are you guys?
3: We're doing great. Why are you so sweaty?
2: I'm like 8 months pregnant, and I've been living in a bathing suit in my kid's splash pool.
3: I had two summer pregnancies, girl. I feel you.
2: Oh, it's not fun. And it's not a good sight either.
3: I lived in muumuus. That's all I wore.
0: Although, to be fair, Vanessa, this entire spring would have been keeping you cool. It's just really the last few days that have been crazy, hey?
2: It has been. And my local ice cream shop has been serving up the Dole Whip constantly to me. So I think they know me by name.
1: Dole Whip. Great choice. Mm-hmm. Thanks for the call. Stay cool.
2: Thanks, guys. Have a good day.

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1: What's trending?
0: With Shauna Foster.
2: Is this her new era? Music mogul. Reports surfaced yesterday that Taylor Swift is starting her own record label.
3: 100% that makes sense.
2: Doesn't it? You always ask with her, what's next? Is it going to be a new album? She's got the wedding. You know, we try to lay out the plans of Taylor Swift. What could she surprise us with? Does make sense.
4: Always wondering how she's going to make her next billion. We thought maybe she'll go fashion, makeup, no record label. You know how many young people coming up want to be signed to that label.
3: And she likes to fix things that are broken. Mm-hmm. She would experience this with the label going, I want

0: no part of this. And then you think about the Ticketmaster situation where she helped work with them to fix their issues. So I'm not surprised at all.
1: And MJ fans waiting for that sequel, like me, to the Smash movie. It's going to be a while. Even though some parts have been filmed, which we know, insiders say tentative release date is already pegged April 2029.
0: Why even tell us this?
1: I know.
0: It's like K-pop Demon Hunters 2. 2029. Like, I don't need to know that.
1: Just don't say anything.
0: Yeah, it gets me way too excited.
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3: 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I'm just

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0: What a voice. There's Teddy Swims. Now, it does feel a little wild living in Saskatchewan, right? I mean, we had snow 2 weeks ago.
1: It does. It does, because it goes from one extreme to the next.

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2: Shawn Mendes. We have not talked about our friend, our great Canadian pal, in a long time. Our wedding bell's going to be ringing for Shawn Mendes.
3: What?
2: He is super serious with his Brazilian actress girlfriend. They're moving in together. They were seen getting groceries or something yesterday. They're pretty serious, you guys. He's also going to be a World Cup spokesperson for Team Canada, so we're going to be seeing a lot of Shawn Mendes coming up here.
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2: And Justin Bieber may have wanted to hang tight on his deal, so he sold his whole catalog of music. 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Well, now Sony wants to buy it from who Justin Bieber sold it to. And this would be a $4 billion deal that would be all of Justin Bieber's music plus all of Neil Young's music. $4 billion.
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3: 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That is a far cry from $4 billion.
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2: Regina weather.
3: We still have that yellow heat warning from Environment Canada. It is only getting steamier. 33 today and then 36 tomorrow. The wind sticking around as well.
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2: Is this her new era? Music mogul. Reports surfaced yesterday that Taylor Swift is starting her own record label.
3: 100% that makes sense.
2: Doesn't it? You always ask with her, what's next? Is it going to be a new album? She's got the wedding. You know, we try to lay out the plans of Taylor Swift. What could she surprise us with? Does make sense.
4: Always wondering how she's going to make her next billion. We thought maybe she would go fashion, makeup, no record label. You know how many young people coming up want to be signed to that label.
3: And she likes to fix things that are broken. Mm-hmm. She would experience this with the label going, I want no part of this. And then you think about the Ticketmaster situation where she helped work with them to fix their issues. So I'm not surprised at all.
2: And MJ fans waiting for that sequel, like me, to the Smash movie. It's going to be a while. Even though some parts have been filmed, which we know, insiders say tentative release date is already pegged April 2029.
3: Why even tell us this?
2: I know.
3: It's like K-pop Demon Hunters 2, 2029. Like, I don't need to know that.
2: Just don't say anything.
3: Yeah, it gets me way too excited.
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Doesn't that song sound good? I like it a lot. There's Charlotte Cardin. It's so hot in Regina. How hot is it? The lineup at the Milky Way was at least a block long when I drove by last night. Luckily, spray parks are open. Normally, the city of Regina waits for June before opening up the spray parks, but people are on them cooling down right now because we got that hot, hot heat early. This is a good one for today. Cruel summer? Yep. Taylor Swift on Z99.

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0: It's the new one from Justin Bieber. It's got a shot at being one of the hottest songs this summer. Let's see if we like it. Sure feels like summer already.

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2: Yesterday was very hot. Today will be a little hotter. It's quite windy. Tomorrow, even hotter than today. There is a heat warning. Tomorrow's high is 36. We will stay in the 30s for the rest of the week. 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
2: Shawn Mendes. We have not talked about our friend, our great Canadian pal, in a long time. Our wedding bell's going to be ringing for Shawn Mendes.
3: What?
2: He is super serious with his Brazilian actress girlfriend. They're moving in together. 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They're pretty serious, you guys. He's also going to be a World Cup spokesperson for Team Canada, so we're going to be seeing a lot of Shawn Mendes coming up here.
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2: And Justin Bieber may have wanted to hang tight on his deal, so he sold his whole catalog of music. 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Well, now Sony wants to buy it from who Justin Bieber sold it to. And this would be a $4 billion deal that would be all of Justin Bieber's music plus all of Neil Young's music. $4 billion.
4: Justin Bieber sold.

0: Sold it because his wife Hailey Bieber was struggling with her products in production, so he sold it.
1: Bieber sold his for $250 million. 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
1: That's Preston Pablo on Z99. End of May already feels like the dog days of summer. You going to watch the Sox play? Baseball season begins this weekend. The Regina Red Sox home opener, Saturday night at 6 Curry Field. We will see you there. Go Sox. This is High Hopes. 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
1: Regina weather.
2: 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We almost never say we're glad it's windy, but that breeze feels good. 33 today, 36 tomorrow. We stay in the 30s for the rest of the week. It's even hot at night. The low is 20.
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0: Sophia Camara with Girls Like You. It's so hot that the wind feels good. This is Linda. She drives for a living. Do you have air conditioning in your delivery truck, Linda?
1: Oh, absolutely not. No, that would waste gas.
0: Oh, my God.
1: Yeah, it'll say 50 in my truck today. I'll take a picture and send it to you.
0: No.

0: you always ask with her, what's next? Is it going to be a new album? She's got the wedding. You know, we try to lay out the plans of Taylor Swift. What could she surprise us with? Does make sense.
1: Always wondering how she's going to make her next billion. Mm. We thought maybe she'll go fashion, makeup, no record label. You know how many young people coming up want to be signed to that label.
2: And she likes to fix things that are broken. Mm-hmm. She would experience this with the label going, I want no part of this. And then you think about the Ticketmaster situation where she helped work with them to fix their issues. So I'm not surprised at all.
0: And MJ fans waiting for that sequel, like me, to the Smash movie. It's going to be a while. Even though some parts have been filmed, which we know, insiders say tentative release date is already pegged April 2029.
2: Why even tell us this?
0: I know.
2: It's like K-pop Demon Hunters 2. 2029. Like, I don't need to know that.
0: Just don't say anything.
2: Yeah, it gets me way too excited.
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Period. And it's a really good version of it. 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Here's Landslide.

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2: It's hot. So hot, there's a weather warning. 33 degrees, quite windy today. The low is 20. I mean, that's hot. No wonder there's a heat warning. 36 tomorrow, staying in the 30s all week. Zed weather for Action, Sewer, and Drain.
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2: Shawn Mendes. We have not talked about our friend, our great Canadian pal, in a long time. Our wedding bell's going to be ringing for Shawn Mendes.
3: What?
2: He is super serious with his Brazilian actress girlfriend. They're moving in together. 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They're pretty serious, you guys. He's also going to be a World Cup spokesperson for Team Canada, so we're going to be seeing a lot of Shawn Mendes coming up here.
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2: And Justin Bieber may have wanted to hang tight on his deal, so he sold his whole catalog of music. 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Well, now Sony wants to buy it from who Justin Bieber sold it to. And this would be a $4 billion deal that would be all of Justin Bieber's music plus all of Neil Young's music. $4 billion.
4: Justin Bieber sold it because his wife, Hailey Bieber, was struggling with her products in production, so he sold it.
3: Bieber sold his for $250 million. That is a far cry from $4 billion.
2: No kidding.
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Without You. Good song. Ice cream is the move. I'm not the only one thinking it. There was a lineup at the Milky Way last night, about a block long. Spray pads in Regina opened early. They didn't wait for June this year because it's heat warning hot. Tomorrow's going to be hotter than this. It's actually going to be a little bit cooler when June begins, which just seems so backwards. Zed Weather for Aeonian Aesthetics and Massage is going to be hot for a few more days. Here's I Got You. If you're

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0: warm as the daytime highs normally are at the end of May. And tomorrow's going to be even hotter. 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

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It is hot like a furnace in Regina. 32 degrees, wind gusting to 60. It's really cooking us. There's a heat warning. The low is 20. The low is as

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That's Sophia Camara on Z99. We got a Tim Stone Show traffic tip. Thank you to everybody who's been texting in about Ring Road. This is from Brandon in Emerald Park. Accident, Ring Road just before Assiniboine. I recommend you stay away. Thank you to Gwen who wrote in, traffic's really backed up going north by the university. Our number is 936-9999. If there's something the Zed fam should know about, send a text. This is Love the Way You Lie. Here's Rihanna.

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0: There's Taylor Swift. Haven't heard that in a long time. Sounded great. There is a backup in traffic on Ring Road over by the U of R, by the Wascana Parkway. There's at least one accident. Somebody texted in that there's two. Northbound traffic, Ring Road is moving slow. Things are a little slower than usual here downtown as well on Broad Street. And I'm looking out the Zed studio window. It's kind of backed up on Sask Drive. If there's anything the Zed fam needs to know, text 936-9999.
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Justin Bieber on Z99. Have you heard Justin's new single yet? Heavy summer vibes from that. I know Wheels from the Justin Wheels Show is all about it. We just started featuring this one called Speed.

0: you got an idea what it sounds like. The thing in Regina right now is back up on Ring Road by the Wascana Parkway. Northbound traffic over by the U of R. People keep texting in. It's even worse than you've heard. Very backed up. Let's read another text about a different area. Real quick from Shelley in the Creek. She says, hey, Tim, any insights on the Albert Street standstill traffic? Seems like there's 4,000 of us stuck at a train over here. Shelley, you're the one with the insight. Thanks for sending that in. Appreciate you.
1: Gold star.
0: 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Pretty cool how the Michael Jackson movie has made all of his songs a hit again. There are 11 Michael Jackson songs charting right now, so let's listen to his biggest hit ever.

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3: 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A picture-perfect party full of friends I used to keep.

0: options.
1: There's Cameron Whitcomb on Z99. The coolest thing happened with him. I'm going to tell you about this, and then we'll talk about traffic. There's a few things you should know. So Cameron Whitcomb was on the American Idol finale. He performed there like, we need to bring in a star. And the reason it's so cool is that he auditioned for Idol and didn't make the cut. A couple years ago, he came in like, hey, I really think I can be a star. And they said, no, you can't. So this is really nice. How do you like me now kind of moment. Isn't that nice? Off text from Anna in the north. She says, Tim, there's an accident on Victoria going north in front of Chuck E. Cheese. One lane is blocked. Thank you very much, Anna. You get a gold star. The other accident you should know about, it's been bad for a while on Ring Road by the U of R. Northbound traffic extremely backed up. Our number is 936-9999. Would love to hear from you anytime. Temp is 33 degrees. Golly, and tomorrow's going to be hotter. Wow. 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
2: When your legs don't work like they used to before, and I can't sweep you off of your feet,

That's a future classic. That one is all time. Ed Sheeran on Z99. The traffic on Ring Road is no joke. It's serious. I was looking at the Google traffic map. It says delays up to 35 minutes, an extra half hour in traffic, northbound Ring Road by the U of R. This is off text from Caitlin. Caitlin's just thanking us for the tunes. She says, I wanted to say thanks for the playlist. It's helping me survive this traffic jam from Broad heading east. My partner's basically doing car karaoke to keep us both sane. And then Caitlin added, he's comparing this drive home traffic to what he experiences back home in India. Now that's saying something. Oh my God. We're lucky in Regina. Rarely do we have backups, but today it's a real one. Okay, Caitlin, let's hear you sing this one.

0: Pour It On Me, Def Lep on Z99. This is the Tim Stone Show. Let's scoop up a call. Hello.
1: Hey, man. How you doing?
0: I'm good. How about you?
1: Hey, I'm doing great.
0: What's up?
1: I was wondering if you could play me a song.
0: What do you want to hear?
1: Pink Pony Club.
0: Why do you want to hear that?
1: Why not?
0: Fair enough. Hey, are you driving home?
1: No, I'm actually sitting on my porch having a mixed drink, enjoying the sunshine.
0: Oh, sick.
1: Yeah, man.
0: Yeah, you're really lucky. There's a big backup on Ring Road right now over by the U of R, so not being in traffic, that's the place to be.
1: I'm all the way at Moose Jaw, man.
0: Oh. You got to figure it out. What's your name?
1: Nate.
0: Thanks for calling, brother. Enjoy the heat.
1: Yeah, man. Thank you.

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1: Thank you for taking my hand and helping me grow.
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0: You never gave up on me.
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3: Let's go! Regina's

0: Earthbound by the university. Anything we need to know? 936-9999. We'd love to hear from you. 33 degrees at the moment. So hot, the wind feels good. Glad it's breezy. Tomorrow's high is closer to 40. The heat warning went from a yellow level to an orange level today. So they're just much more serious about it. They're like, we told you it'd be hot.
1: And we mean it.
0: Zed weather for Boston Pizza. Looks like it'll be a little cooler when June hits. Weird. This is Sia. Here's Titanium.